I was in their shoes, I still wouldn't know. I left a footprint on the shore. I had to leave what I adored. The ground has shown a

the roots that were attached, to change them for a pair that matched. I've got to make my own decisions, want to live up to my

Be worse. When life seems too painful or life seems too kind, there's one consolation, so keep it in mind. It isn't so good, it couldn't get better. It isn't so bad, it couldn't be worse.